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This is the Bani of Sri Guru Arjan Dev Ji, the fifth Guru of the Sikhs. Recitation of this Bani eliminates sorrows and bestows peace and bliss.

I bow to God, the founder guru, who is the creator of all. I bow to God, the eternal guru, who has been existing even prior to the beginning of the ages. I bow to the Satguru, truth's embodiment. I bow to the Gurudev, holy and divine.

Ever and ever remembering, remember thy Lord. In his remembrance you shall attain bliss. All sins and sorrows will be eliminated by chanting his name.

Remember the praises of the one who sustains all things, whose name is praised and chanted by countless persons.

The essence of the Vedas, Puranas, and Samhitas is to contemplate the One Holy Name. He who can treasure the Lord's name in his heart, even for a moment, attains such enrichment and exaltation that it cannot be described by words.

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There are some who long to have but a glimpse of you, Lord. Nanak says, save me. Keep me in the society of such devotees.

Charan Chalo Marag Govind. Let your feet take you on the path to God. By remembering Him, even for a moment, all your sins will be forgiven.

Let me praise the formless one in my heart. O my mind, let me perform acts of virtue.

Drink the pure nectar of the divine name with your tongue. In this way, make your soul perpetually happy.

With your eyes, see the splendor of God's world. In the society of sin, love for any other company vanishes.

Perform virtuous deeds with your hands and hear his praises with your ears. Nanak says, in this way, your countenance will glow and you will go with great honors to the court of God. Mm-hmm.

According to Gurbani, there are 84 lakhs of yonis or forms of existence. The soul is caused to wander in and out of them. Sometimes it takes birth as an insect, bird or animal. Sometimes even a rock, mountain or tree. By the grace of God, we have obtained this human form. Let us use this precious birth to worship God. Love Him. Adore Him. Remember Him. Give up pride, ego and false conceit. Let's not waste away yet another life. Be united with the Lord of the universe. This is our long-awaited chance for union. Now you will hear another Shabad from Sukhmani Sahib. Payamu Jugat Behane Kai Janam Nanak Rakh Leo Apan Kar Karam.

Buddhism says we are caught in the cycle of birth and rebirth. We have forgotten our Creator. Several lives have been wasted in this worthless manner. O God, save us now by your kindness.

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Instead, man bestows love on his greatest enemy, Maya. Maya is the illusion of seeing the unreal as real and the transient as eternal. Man, dwelling within a temporary house of sand, indulges in worldly joys and pleasures of Maya. In this manner, he wastes away his life.

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The next Shabbat is about the omnipresence of God. Raj me Raj, Jog me Jogi, Tap me Tapisar, Grist me Bhogi.

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Among kings, he is the greatest king. Among yogis, he is the supreme yogi. Among penitents, he is the supreme penitent. And in households given to enjoyment.

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Whatever he wills and inscribes in destiny must happen.

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He alone knows his inner secrets. Nobody else knows his counsels.

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Guruji says he is boundless.

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Nanak says, worship the path of such enlightened persons.

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Keep His lotus feet in your mind. Then sins of various births shall vanish.

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By continually hearing, uttering and abiding by his name, you shall obtain salvation. God's name is eternal. Guruji says, sing his praises spontaneously with love.

The next Shabbat describes the gifts that will be bestowed upon him who recites the Sukmani, and upon him who listens inwardly to the word of the Guru.

eternal joy, peace, wealth, the nine treasures, understanding, divine wisdom, and all occult powers.

wisdom, devotion, union with and meditation on God, the highest knowledge, the benefits of bathing in holy places will all emerge from within.

The four objects of life, namely Kaam, Arth, Dharma and Moksha, that is, enjoyment, material interest, ethical living and spiritual freedom. In addition, the soul's blossoming and enlightenment. Detachment from worldly things in spite of living amidst temptations. Beauty, good sense and grasp of reality. The power of looking on all men and all things as equal.

In the last Shabad from Sukhmani Sahib, Jitman Basi Sunil Ayatrit, it is said that he in whose heart the song of peace dwells, in him the Lord's remembrance is awakened. The pangs of death and new birth are destroyed. His precious human soul obtains salvation. His fame shall be spotless and his speech like nectar. The name of God shall now pervade his soul. Sorrow and sickness, fear and doubt will vanish. His acts shall be pure, and men will call him a saint. And his life will be blessed with the highest glory. Nanak says, because of these virtues, this is called Sukhmani, the hymns of peace.

At this point, we wish to remind our fellow brothers and sisters the importance of speaking Punjabi at home. Our children are exposed to various cultures and languages outside the house. The only place they have the opportunity of conversing in their mother tongue is at home. Language is a vital means of communication and expression. It has been rightfully said that if you wish to weaken any race, take away from them their language. If our children do not speak our language, how can they enrich their lives by understanding the teachings of the Gurus? Your family may already be well-versed in Punjabi, but should you find it lacking, we request you to cultivate the habit in the young ones and speak to them in your mother tongue at home. This could be the first step to a spiritual fulfillment. The rest is in the hands of the Guru. He will be there to bless you and guide you along. Then lok sukhiye par lok suhele, Nanak hai prab aape mile, Vaheguru ji ka khalsa, Vaheguru ji ki fateh.